from Baskin, Louisiana, writes a letter to one of her heroes and keeps chasing her dream anyways. Years later, she's standing next to him at CMA Fest talking about Lainey Wilson and Tim McGraw. This story is so good. It's so good. Country music at its finest. We're diving on in three songs on the Tiger.

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1: Lenny Wilson had a full circle moment at CMA Fest. Look, if you are not following Lenny Wilson on TikTok, Instagram, Facebook, you need to, because she's always relatable, always showing us behind the scenes with her pup, Duck. She is always doing the funniest things on her social channels, but this happened as well.
2: Hey, we're going to meet Tim McGraw. This is my childhood dream right here. Yeah. He don't understand how much of an influence he is to me. I made up dance routines to every song he ever had, and I might show him.
3: Oh, my gosh.
4: How are you? Nice to see you.
3: Nice to meet you. Finally.
4: I'm fine. I finally found out about your letter.
2: Little girl from Franklin Parish.
4: I know it.
2: Do you go home a good bit or not?
4: Not much. My first memory of my first house was in Ward 3.
2: I know. Every time my grandpa, my mama's daddy, live in Ward 3 for years and years. Wow. Every time we drive by that.
1: Do you hear how they are just bantering back and forth like they've been friends all these years? So when Lainey Wilson was a teenager, that was what she was referencing to. She wrote Tim McGraw a letter asking for help breaking into country music. She never knew if he got it or not. Well, it turns out he didn't. So nearly 20 years later, Tim found out about the letter, felt bad he never saw it, wrote her back as if he had received it back then, which, oh my gosh, that alone is sweet. He took it further. He said he and songwriter Tim Douglas wrote a song inspired by her letter. Oh my gosh, this is country music at its best. A girl from Baskin, Louisiana, writes a letter to one of her heroes, keeps chasing the dream in her way anyways, and years later she's standing next to him at CMA Fest performing I Like It, I Love It. Oh, you got to go read about this story online. Lainey Wilson, Tim McGraw, but just go follow her on TikTok.
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1: Is it Chester drawers or chest of drawers? Yeah. For years and years and years, I swore it was Chester. Then when I was a little girl, I said soaper instead of sofa. I think I turned 7 or 8 years old when my mama started correcting me. Hey, I had a speech impediment. I was from Houma. My accent was tick-tick. That's no excuse, but still. Someone on Reddit put out a list of phrases that people swore they were saying confidently, but saying incorrect for decades without anyone noticing. For me, I always, and I don't know why I do this, I will say catch 20 instead of catch 22. I'll still catch myself saying that. Catch 20. I'm like, wait. Somebody put, here's one. Instead of saying might as well, one person thought it was minus well, M-I-N-U-S. Somebody else puts, my brother thought the people that live beside us were our next door neighbors. N-E-X-T and then the word store, S-T-O-R-E, neighbors. Somebody else goes, up and at 'em. Instead of saying up and at 'em, E-M, like getting up in the morning, I'm getting up and at 'em. Somebody goes, who the F is at 'em? Finally, it's just phrases. What about bomb fire? B-O-M-B-F-I-E-R instead of B-O-N fire. Come on, I know you can think about a phrase that you've been saying wrong your whole life or maybe many moons before somebody said, yo, bro, that's wrong.

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11: Tonight, any lingering showers wrapping up by about 9 to 10 o'clock. We'll have mostly clear skies and a muggy low temperature of 72 degrees. 93 warm and humid on Thursday feels like temperature. Briefly tipping 100 in the afternoon. A spotty shower or thunderstorm is possible, but low-end rain coverage for our region, about 20%. Isolated showers and storms on Friday after a high of 93 and a similar forecast over the weekend. It's next week that things will turn considerably more active with more afternoon action. Josh Eaches with the Storm Station Forecast, WBRZ Channel 2.

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1: A mom is going viral for her brilliant idea. It's kind of making me wonder, why didn't I not think of this before? We are going to the beach in 3.5-ish weeks to Miramar in Florida. It's brilliant if you think about it. Have you ever heard of backwards beach day? It's where you skip the crowds and hot sun at the beach during the day in favor of a sunset beach time instead. So it's great for those kiddos right after their naps. The kid that, especially when my boys were babies, they had to go down around 2 or 3 in the afternoon. They would sleep for 2 hours. So people with young kiddos, you can have a relaxing morning. You can stay indoors during the day. Go walk around maybe the aquarium. Do indoor stuff. Feed the kids. Let them take a nap after everyone is refreshed. Then you go to the beach. It's called Backwards Beach Day. If you have young kiddos, that sounds brilliant. But if you want to break away from the noise of having a family vacation and you want to go on a date, we are hooking you up. Speaking of the beach, don't forget we are sending you to Orange Beach. Your chance to go see Parker McCollum at the Wharf. And then there's another show at the Wharf, Luke Bryan. Oh, yeah. So you don't have to worry about going to the beach at sunset because you're going to be at a show. You're going to be at either Parker McCollum, Luke Bryan. We want to send you to either one. All the details, our Get Lucky contest page, fueled by the Lucky Law Firm on our website to get entered.
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1: The latest installment of Disney Pixar's 31-year animated film franchise premiered on Tuesday night, and all eyes are on the Oscar race, Toy Story 5, Taylor Swift. We're going to be diving into all of that in three songs on the Tiger. It's Kane Brown. Hey.

This is my new song, Get to Drinking. When I get to drinking. It's about a relationship that I had in the past that after a few Jack and Cokes, I started to paint it with rose-colored glasses.

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1: You want to win an Oscar? Put Taylor Swift on your film. I'm going to tell you, they know what they're doing. Talking about Disney and Pixar, the latest installment of their 31-year-old animated film franchise premiered on Tuesday night. Last night, Taylor Swift spotted on the red carpet. She looked beautiful. She looked lovely. And, well, it looks like it's positioned to make a major impact in the awards season, just like the prior four. It's going to be interesting, to say the least. A-listers ranging from Jimmy Kimmel and more convened for the world premiere what proved to be a smart, funny, moving film about how the digital world and screens are taking over toys. That's what the whole film is all about. And a surprise live performance of Taylor Swift, the biggest pop star on the planet, singing her I Knew It, I Knew You. And she even joined in to do a duet from the first Toy Story, You've Got a Friend in Me, which was, oh my gosh, just incredible. So it would be no surprise at all if Toy Story 5 walked away winning not one Oscar, but many.
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3: Tonight, any lingering showers wrapping up by about 9 to 10 o'clock. We'll have mostly clear skies and a muggy low temperature of 72 degrees. 93 warm and humid on Thursday feels like temperature. Briefly tipping 100 in the afternoon. A spotty shower or thunderstorm is possible, but low-end rain coverage for our region, about 20%. Isolated showers and storms on Friday after a high of 93 and a similar forecast over the weekend. It's next week that things will turn considerably more active with more afternoon action. Josh Eaches with the Storm Station Forecast, WVRZ Channel 2.

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0: 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It's 9 o'clock in Tiger Country. 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
0: 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LAT.

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Well, that's how we feel about it when it comes to our Tiger Text Club, which means there are certain contests we don't always put on our Get Lucky contest page, fueled by the Lucky Law Firm. Every now and again, we will do a contest only via our Text Club. 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Text the word TIGER to the number 499-1007. Wow.

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1: There is no doubt in the world that about the past 2 years has been nothing short of an absolute whirlwind for Ella Langley. So while most of the music world was introduced to her through the record-breaking success of Choosing Texas over the past 3 months, she's been going at it for a while now. And what I love about Ella is I'm always coming across motivational speeches, so much so that this one popped up on my newsfeed, and it's being majorly shared all over, that I think I'm going to make it one of my alarms. I think I will. Currently, I have Guns N' Roses, Axl Rose, which I can't say on air exactly what he says, but it's a live version of Welcome to the Jungle, where he goes, "Do you know where you are? You're in the jungle, baby. Time to get up." That's my alarm for my phone. No kidding, but I think I'm going to put this one.
2: You are good enough today. You are good enough today. The fact that you woke up this morning made you good enough for today.
1: She is so, so, so motivational. I need her to come to my house, and when I feel like I can't clean, do the dishes, make dinner, come on, girl, give it to me.
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100.7 to Tiger. We are officially into the thick of the summer where my boys will eat one meal a day. No, they won't have breakfast, lunch, and dinner, or maybe a snack. To me, it's a free-for-all. Yes, I try to do the fruit and the veggies, but at this point, I'm like, all right, boys, you earned it. School's out for the summer, so if you want to eat Doritos and play video games, let's do it. That's how our summer's been going.

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1: We are fully into the thick of the summer with my kiddos. You might have heard me talk about it a minute ago. I can't keep the snacks in the pantry long enough. I'm constantly doing Sam's Club hauls. It's just, I would like to keep them on a routine where we eat three meals a day, snacks, but my boys are eating one meal a day, and that's food all day long. When you want it, you can have it, because my thing is, it's summer break. Get out, enjoy yourselves. They even go to bed, which I probably should take tablets away at a certain point, but all week this week, because they have no vacation Bible school, nothing going on, they're going to bed at 11 o'clock at night. It's summertime. When I was a kid, I would stay up late all summer long. I would get up when I wanted, so I'm letting them enjoy it. I'll find routine one day, come August. If you are still thinking about maybe getting the family out for the summertime, maybe take a family road trip, maybe you are starting to think about date night, tons of contests with our Get Lucky contest page, fueled by the Lucky Law Firm, including that Kenny Chesney flyaway, Parker McCall.

0: I'm at the wharf, Luke Bryan at the wharf, but if you want to stay local and hit up shows at the Texas Club all summer long, lots of good shows coming our way, including Connor Martin. That show is going to be Saturday night. It's going to be a hell of a show. He always puts on a show, a good show, when he performs at the Texas Club. Don't forget to follow us on Facebook because we have a social contest for you. Like, comment, and share for your chance to see Connor Martin at the Texas Club.
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12: Tonight, any lingering showers wrapping up by about 9 to 10 o'clock. We'll have mostly clear skies and a muggy low temperature of 72 degrees. 93 warm and humid on Thursday feels like temperature, briefly tipping 100 in the afternoon. Spotty shower or thunderstorm is possible, but low-end rain coverage for our region, about 20%. Isolated showers and storms on Friday after a high of 93 and a similar forecast over the weekend. It's next week that things will turn considerably more active with more afternoon action. Josh Eaches with the Storm Station Forecast, WBRZ Channel 2.

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2: 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And the song is about, like, the passage of time. 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

0: 61 Baton Rouge. It's 10 o'clock in Tiger Country. 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

0: Taylor Swift, I Knew It, I Knew You. On Cafe Nashville, I am Jody Vanillin. All right, Jody B, let's talk about this new show on Apple TV.
1: It is called Lucky. There is an official trailer out right now. It stars Anya Taylor-Joy. Also stars Annette Bening, which, by the way, she's having another moment. She's had many of them throughout her big old career. But, she is starring in this one in addition to being on the Dutton Ranch and some other stuff going on. Timothy Oliphant, I love him so much. But, yeah, basically, this is a story about a multi-million dollar heist that goes sideways, and the lead con artist, Lucky, who is played by Anya Taylor-Joy, is forced to go on the run, and she is pursued by both crime bosses and the FBI, and apparently shenanigans ensue.
0: Kind of a double Jeopardy situation.
1: Yeah.
0: Yeah, you know what? I've heard about this, talked about it a little bit. You know what? I am actually looking forward to this. I actually love the actress.
1: You do. Yeah. You loved her in Queen's Gambit,
0: and of course
1: she was Peach in the Mario Brothers movies, but yeah, she is something to behold.
0: It's Megan Maroney, Beautiful Things on Cafe Nashville, sponsored by Sony Music.

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Boots on Cafe Nashville. I am Jody Van Allen and may have more than dirt on your boots. The USS Gerald Ford, U.S. Navy's latest aircraft carrier, costing $13 billion, returning to its home in Norfolk right now because, well, apparently significant plumbing issues on board. Much of the toilets not working after an 11-month deployment. That's stuff you don't want on your boots. Here's Blake Shelton.

Let him in anyway. Sponsored by Wheelhouse Records, that's Blake Shelton on 100.7 The Talker. I'm Jody Van Ellen with Ella Langley. Here's Be Her on Cafe Nashville. 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

Kenny Chesney on Cafe Nashville. I'm Jody Valenzo. Drew Baldry's releasing a new album, Farm Faith Family. September 18th is the date. That project divided into three different sections. Here's Luke Combs. 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

0: what's in between. 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
1: 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It's Josh Ross, and this is my new song, Hate How You Look.
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That's MacArthur on Cafe Nashville. I am Jody Vallon. Well, there's a new artist. Her name is Stella Lefty. She's dating Vincent Mason. This is her song, Boston. On a

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0: Kevin Nash, I'm Jody Fallon. So John Morgan says, "Kid Myself," a very personal song.
1: That one's very personal to me. I really, when we were putting the project together, Katie Kirk over at the label, she's like, "I feel like you're missing the song that, you know, you kind of open up on a little bit." I'm like, "Come on, Katie, like, you know, like, we got it. And then sure enough, you know, a week later, I'm writing with those guys, and that was what we wrote. And so I'm not necessarily an open book where I'm like sharing all my feelings with everybody, but that's one way that I am able to do that is through songs.
0: Brought to you by Broken Bow Records, it's John Morgan. Here's Kid Myself on Cafe Nashville.

0: Dan and Shay on Cafe Nashville. That Say So. I'm Jody Van Ellen, and Jody B, it's summertime, and nothing like a frosty in the summertime.
1: A little frozen sweet treat.
0: Yes, exactly.
1: So starting on June 15th, Wendy's actually has a limited edition frosty. It is called the Banana Frosty Swirl.
0: Oh.
1: I figured this was going to be right up your alley.
0: Absolutely. I love any kind of banana flavored something like that. Yeah, it's fantastic. And again, it's a frosty, so you have to dip your fries in it.
1: Right, but yeah. Not until they disintegrate, which is what sometimes you do.
0: Exactly, yes.
1: Yeah, this is part of their whole campaign. They have teamed up with the marketing team from Illumination. You know, there's a new Minions movie, Minions and Monsters coming out.
0: Yeah.
1: So it is limited edition, so you need to go and get you one.
0: That's why you got the banana.
1: Yeah.
0: Yeah. Because
1: banana.
0: Banana. Exactly. Thanks. Riley Green on Cafe Nashville, his number one song, Change My Mind.

0: Big D and Bubba. What's up, Tiger Country? 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
1: Yeah, if you missed something this week, hey, don't sweat it. We're catching you up on Saturday morning. And if you're buying, selling, or just maybe daydreaming about your next move, Darren James, it's a name you need to know.
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Good Nashville. I'm Jody Vallon. So 30 years ago this week is when The Rock premiered, establishing itself as a bona fide action flick. That incredible movie about the hostages at Alcatraz. $75 million is what it made originally. It's grossed over $335 million at the box office worldwide. Here's Gary. It's Stephen Wilson Jr. on Cafe Nashville, sponsored by Big Loud Records. Gary.

to you by Big Loud Records, Stephen Wilson Jr. That's Gary on 100.7 The Tiger and Cafe Nashville. Here's Megan Maroney. It's Beautiful Things, sponsored by Sony Music.

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0: 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That is Corey Kent with Co Wetzel, Rocky Mountain Low. On Cafe Nashville, I am Jody Van Allen. I was talking with Ella Langley. Is there anything about your early career that you miss?
1: I don't know if I miss anything. I'm having a great time right now. It's the beginning stages are tough. Any young artist, bless you, going through that. Because those years are tough because you're putting in a lot of work and you don't know if you're going to get anything in return. And when it's something that is part of your heart, that's hard to do all the time. So now, you know, when I'm playing these shows and they're sold out and I'm getting there on my tour bus and I know where I'm going to wash my face every night, it's a little nicer. So I don't know if I miss that much about those days.
0: 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This is Ella Langley. It's

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Lady A on Cafe Nashville. I am Jody Van Allen. So 20th Century Studios now announcing that production on the sequel to Rami and Michelle's High School Reunion is officially underway. More Lisa Kudrow. Never a bad idea. 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

Miami National. I'm Jody Van Allen. More details coming out about Lainey Wilson's wedding and the dress code for the wedding for the guest. She said they don't care what they wear, wear their birthday suit they want to. She had a beautiful gown, of course, and she was all over People Magazine and others. Make sure you check out that gorgeous gown at CafeNashville.com. Here's Luke Bryan. It's Country and She Knows It. Denim

0: Kelsey Hart, sponsored by Curb Records on Cafe Nashville. I'm Jody Van Allen, and Jody B, it all starts tomorrow, the World Cup.
1: Right. Everywhere else, they call it football. Here, we call it soccer.
0: That's because everywhere else, they're wrong. That's what it is.
1: But the first match is Thursday, June 11th at 2 p.m. It is going to be centered around Mexico and South Africa.
0: I love the fact that they're doing these games all over the place because, you know, no matter where you live, someone can go actually check these games out. And I think that's cool. They're, you know, so not only one city gets it, like an Olympics or whatever.
1: Right.
0: You get it all over the country.
1: Well, that's the thing. Your brother is the biggest, like, Manchester United fan.
0: Oh, yeah.
1: And
0: he is.
1: So he has gone to Vegas to see them. He was considering buying tickets in Atlanta to go see them. Yeah. So, yeah, people do travel.
0: They do, absolutely. And, of course, people are traveling from all over the world to come see the World Cup here in the USA, which I think is pretty cool. Here's Ella Langley with Morgan Wallen. I Can't Love You Anymore on Cafe Nash.

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Kevin Nashville, I am Jody Vallon. Simone Biles now sharing a health scare that left her feeling like she was almost dying. Yeah, the Olympic gymnast, of course, posting some photos on Instagram showing three hospital wristbands. Of course, we wish her the best. She's at home resting now in Texas. Here's Shane Proffitt, Long Live Country, sponsored by Triple Tigers Records.

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wife, Jody Van Allen. So Eric Church says he's going to release a book now based on the powerful University of North Carolina commencement speech that he gave that, of course, went viral. I can't wait for that book. Going to buy it for the kids. Here's Hardy with Eric Church, Morgan Wallen, Tim McGraw, MacArthur, sponsored by Big Loud Records on Cafe Nashville. My name.

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8: 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It's going to be very huge this summer, which is so close to arriving. It's sponsored by Triple Tiger.

be her. It's Ella Langley, and it's our Spotlight Track of the Week to start us off, sponsored by Triple Tigers. 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

Country is Shane Proffitt. It's sponsored by Triple Tigers. Okay, here's one from the adorable Alexandra Kay. 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
1: Hey, it's Big D and Bubba. What's up, Tiger Country? 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
13: All right, here we go with the latest from Brantley Gilbert. Good damn. It's really good, and it's sponsored by BMG Nashville. You

It's good damn, and it's good. It's Brantley Gilbert, sponsored by BMG Nashville. 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

Rustled. It's Russell Dickerson, Worth Your Wild, sponsored by Triple Tigers. So we've got Harper Grace up now. You saw her on American Idol. This is If Daddy Says No. It's sponsored by Curb.

0: Missouri. It's amazing. It's Stephen Wilson Jr., sponsored by Big Loud Records.
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That's Alexandra Kay, sponsored by BNG. Now we turn to Zach Top. It's South of Sanity, and it's sponsored by Leo 33.

by Leo 33. All right, here we go with our spotlight track of the week. Ella Langley's Be Her, sponsored by Triple Tigers.

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Ella Langley, our Spotlight Track of the Week, sponsored by Triple Tigers. Over to Graylin James. It's fresh. 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

0: 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Chili Peppers are co-writers on this song because of the You're My Butterfly Sugar Baby reference. 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Worth Your While.
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0: 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It's 4 o'clock in Tiger Country. 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
2: Hey, it's Big D and Bubba. 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
1: Hey, good morning from the Tiger. America is turning 250 this year, as you know, and we want to hear your version of the national anthem. Just upload a video of you singing it. It could mean you went on a trip to D.C. from Lockmere to Injury Lawyers and the Tiger.

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1: What do you need advice with, Bubba?
2: My son, Frankie he's now 20. So, you know, what's one thing 20-year-olds don't want to do? They don't want to hang out with their dad. And I miss him. I know this sounds so sad and whatever, but there's got to be a way to get him to hang out. He's like always, oh, I got something going, Dad. This is happening, Dad. I got that, Dad.
1: Yeah.
2: I'm whining right now, I need my boy.
1: Yeah, you didn't want to hang out with your dad either when you were 20.
2: Yeah, exactly. That's what I said a minute ago. And I understand, but there's got to be a cheat code. There's got to be a way to do it. I've tried bribing him with food. I've tried seriously, I've done all the stuff. I'm like, what do I do? How do I get this kid to hang out?
1: Yeah. Well, maybe it's you. I mean, no one else I know wants to hang out with you either. Or if I wouldn't get paid now, I wouldn't hang out with you either.
2: Maybe I should pay him.
1: Aren't you paying for all this stuff anyway?
2: I am. Maybe that's what I do. What if I just go ahead and I tell him, hey, you take care of your cell phone, your car insurance, all your stuff.
1: Yeah.
2: Or you can come hang out with me. Just hang out.
1: Yeah.
2: I don't know. I was hoping maybe you had some advice. See, that's the thing is, like, you've got two boys, but they both lived at home the whole time. Well, except while your son was at college, but
1: yeah,
2: he would come home.
1: Yeah.
2: My kid doesn't come home. So.
1: Well, learn to cook. I don't know what to tell you, but yeah.
2: All right. Well, thank you. Thanks for nothing.
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12: All right, we've got sunny skies, hot, mid-90s or so, 75 for our low tonight. By tomorrow, still in the low 90s. That's going to take us into the weekend as well.

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1: All right, so Joel has contacted us back and said that he can FaceTime us about your tickets.
2: All right.
3: Is that Joel Smallbone of
1: King
3: and Country? Dude, are you handsome, man?
1: Where are you?
4: I got to show you. Guys, I'm literally in Ireland shooting the opening sequence for a Christmas musical called Drummer Boy that comes out this Christmas.
3: Dude, that's amazing.
1: Wow, that's awesome.
3: And why is it so cold in Ireland right now?
1: Yeah, dude.
4: I have no idea. The weather can't make up its mind. It's in the twilight zone.
1: Oh, listen, enough about you. So Bubba is trying to get tickets for this George Washington thing.
3: It's a red carpet premiere. And
4: I
3: want to go, but they want the invitation I got is to cover it as media. I want to go and see the movie.
4: Oh, well, I'm part of it. I actually am in the film, so you called the right guy.
1: Thank you, Joel.
4: And
1: yeah, we know.
4: Enough, the producers of this film and the distribution company, Angel, it's all one and the same. So I know multiple guys from Gal that can get you in.
3: Okay.
4: And maybe you can even be my plus two. My wife will be my plus one.
3: Okay.
4: Bubba will be my plus two.
3: All right. Well, Carson just told me she got invited as well.
1: You want to go
3: too?
1: What are we doing, guys?
5: Well, I got invited. I can RSVP for myself. We don't have to hit him up for a plus four. This is ridiculous.
1: Yeah, we're not going
5: to
1: wear him out.
4: Is she a media? Is she a media?
3: She
4: or
3: is.
4: Or she actually got a genuine invite?
3: She got media as well.
5: I know. It was a media. It's not like they actually want me there.
4: Plus four. Big D plus five.
1: No, don't put me in this. I won't be a part of this.

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1: So Bubba and Carson Bubba's getting into it, kind of thrifting and going to, different, just seeing what they got, what kind of, you guys inspired me. So this past weekend, I stopped in and just kind of went, there's a
2: You went thrifting?
1: Yeah, just kind of seeing.

0: Couponing is life.
1: Couponing for life is...
2: Today on a very special episode.
1: One of my favorites. What you got for us?
2: This isn't couponing. This is just a little shopping hack with whatever event you've got going on in your life right now. Father's Day is coming up, graduations, birthdays, anniversaries, just standards. Man, the Dollar Tree, that is the place. Dollar stores, that's the place to get your cards.
3: Why?
1: Oh, the cards.
2: Cards, because cards are... I was at a regular store the other day. I won't say the name, but this woman bought a card. She rang it up. It was $9.50.
3: Yeah.
2: $9.50 for a card.
3: It's a little piece of paper with printing on it.
2: No, someone might throw it on their fridge. That's it, right?
1: I do love the ones that pop up and there's like fake butterflies that fly out of them. It scares people.
2: They can be gorgeous. Yeah. However, I can tell you my father is going to be so much more impressed that I paid $1.25 for a card pops open with balloons.
3: So are you going to do that? Or are you actually going to put in his Father's Day card? And by the way, I was frugal thanks to you.
2: No, I'll do it when I call him. Oh. Be like, hey, just so you know that card I sent you.
1: But it's
2: you.
1: Also good to like get ahead of all that. You just go through and spend. Think about it. For $9 for the other one, you could buy... Seven cards.
2: Yeah, seven cards.
1: Yeah.
2: Yeah.
1: And
2: one of them was on sale. Friends of mine just had a baby. It was 50 cents.
1: Come on.
2: I got a 50 cent card. And they'll never know because they have no sleep. They don't even know what they're reading. Their eyesight is blurry. They're like, oh, that's nice. Carson thought of us. They throw it away.
1: That's right. Dollar Tree or Dollar Stores.
2: Yeah, Dollar Stores.
1: Or the Five Belows or any of those.
2: Any of those.
1: Get you some cards. Yeah, smart.
2: Thank you.

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1: Hey, it's Big D and Bubba. 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

0: Big D and Bubba before the show.
1: Bubba, did you ever decide how much you're going to give your kids for graduation?
2: No, I never did. And that's the problem is, you know, the time is now and I've got to come up with something. I've got the cards and I've got to figure out how much to put in there. And, I don't want to give an exorbitant amount. I think it's crazy. You did your job. Here's bazillions of dollars. Yeah. I mean, seriously, it's look, I get it.
1: But everyone expects it.
2: I know, because somebody back in the day set the bar, and then it's the Joneses. Somebody went and they set the bar higher, and we kept doing that, and we climbed this ladder of stupidity, where now, you know, people expect you to pay a bunch of money for somebody just graduating high school. Congratulations, you did good. I don't know, I struggle with it.
1: Hey, what's up? Good morning.
3: Barney.
2: Hi.
3: Yeah, about the gift. I'm 16, so I'm going to be graduating in a couple years. But I agree with you guys that we shouldn't get some great big crazy amount of money for just doing what we're supposed to.
2: Yeah, look at that.
1: Oh, I think America's going to be all right.
2: Yeah, there is hope for the future.
3: Okay.
2: All right. Thank you.
3: Yeah.
2: It's like talking to you on the phone.
3: Bye.
2: All right, bye-bye. That's how Big D is on the phone. If you ever talk to him, it's like he'll talk to you, and then all of a sudden he decides he's done. Okay.
1: Well, I mean, my gosh, what else are we going to talk about?
4: That was my job interview with you guys. Well, all right. I was like, oh, I didn't get that.

0: Bubba before the show.
1: Good morning, Big D and Bubba. How are y'all this morning?
2: Great. What's up with you?
1: I want to call and let you know I appreciate you too also. You are the best DJs. Country music has had in a while. And I thank you. I don't mind listening to you. Y'all make me laugh till I have tears rolling down my face.
2: Oh, wow.
1: Every morning, y'all make me giggle. Every morning, y'all make me happy.
2: Give me.
3: We make her giggle.
2: Well, good. Well, I'm glad you enjoy what we do.
1: You don't badmouth nobody. You don't put down nobody. Y'all are some good DJs, and I thank you. I don't like to listen to DJs talk. I hate talk radio. I'm here for music, but I can listen to you all day long and laugh out loud to myself in my throat. And okay. I don't care if people look at me like I'm crazy.
2: Well,
1: you two men are...
2: Sexy.
3: We are sexy.
4: Could have said sexy right there, but Jim,
3: it was a great chance to say that we were sexy, but yeah you skipped right over it.
4: Yeah, you ruined it. Anyway. All right. Well, listen, girl, thank you so much for the
1: you
4: call.
1: Have a wonderful day. Thank you very much.

0: 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Today's new Big D and Bubba is next.
1: We've got a buddy who works at the rumor mill who heard it through the grapevine and a little birdie told him.
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1: That Lou Prine is coming to the Wharf in Orange Beach in July.

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8: Our drive time on I-12 still holding at about 11 minutes from Jubin to the split to westbound I-10. Prairieville to Highland, 5 minutes. 12 ahead of that, continuing up to the new bridge. And LA-1 at 10 minutes from Addis to the I-10 on-ramp on the Whiskey Bay Bridge. We still have a closure of the westbound I-10 exit ramp to Whiskey Bay due to an overnight vehicle fire and resulting guardrail damage. There is a repair crew on scene. I'm Ray Romero.
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It's

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0: All right, so we have something we have to deal with today, some Ella Langley drama that came up after the show.
1: It's silly drama, but drama nonetheless.
0: It is silly drama, but I have made a fool of the show. That's all I will say for now. Give us a little bit. We have to wait.
1: I think you're being a little hard on yourself, but okay.
0: It's something that has to be addressed, and it will, but I have to wait until all parties are awake so we can try to get resolution on it. So I promise you, this
1: good
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1: It was.
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1: We're still moving nicely all around the region with no major accidents or breakdowns, no heavy interstate backups on the board. You're moving nicely if you're making the drive in on I-12. We are seeing a little more volume there, but no big problem spots so far. No change on the Whiskey Bay Bridge, though. The westbound I-10 exit ramp there remains closed due to an overnight vehicle fire that caused damage to the ramp. There is a repair crew on scene. I'm Ray Romero.
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0: More in Baton Rouge. BT and Bubba are on.
5: All right, we've got sunny skies, hot, mid-90s or so, 75 for our low tonight. By tomorrow, still in the low 90s. That's going to take us into the weekend as well here at the Tiger.

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0: Brian says that years ago, you could enter a grocery store with $25 and walk out with fruits, a loaf of bread, milk, cheese, so much more. Nowadays, there's surveillance cameras everywhere. Kelsey says, you never actually wash your hands. They wash each other, and you just watch. Sarah says, whoever designed wet wipe packs where you pull one out and four come with it should have been put in charge of ATMs.
1: And Dylan tweets, remember the joke that I tweeted recently about my spine? It was about a week back.
0: All right, get a good tweet tag, as we'll see it at Big D and Bob.

0: And that is Brooks and Dunn, Red Dirt Road with Big D and Bubba. And this part of the show is brought to you by Tractor Supply, where you don't have to wait for a sale to save a little money. 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They're going to make life out here a little easier at Tractor Supply. No one else on earth, won't you tell me why? Did you hear the news?
1: About what?
0: Winona putting out a brand new album in over 10 years.
1: Carson, didn't you go to the show? Didn't you go listen to it or something?
2: I was supposed to.
1: Oh, you got an invite.
2: I didn't make it.
1: Yeah. Man, I tell you what, boy, there's nothing like, I'm a huge Judds fan. And when Winona, you know, did her own thing, dude, nobody, you can't. First off, she's fun. Second off, she can sing. Some people you're like, I don't know how they have a record. That one. Wow. Yeah. Story was when her and her mom came in, and they walked in like wearing like it looked like they had a like ropers like the you know like the not the roper what's the long coat like a trench coat kind
2: of a duster
1: yeah, and when you talk with when you would talk to Winona, she talked to you like she talked to you like you were reading a like a calendar, a daily calendar.
3: It was all it was in little. In quips.
1: Inspirational quips.
3: It was the weirdest thing.
1: We're like, hey, how are you? And she's like,
3: live, laugh, love.
1: Well,
3: kitchen. Join. Gather.
1: Espresso.
2: Coffee.
1: But yeah, so yeah, get off on that. She's got new stuff.
3: Yes, in October. I'm so excited. Welcome back, Winona.

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1: Hey, what's up, man? You was congratulating everybody on graduate. I just had a daughter to graduate with a law degree.
0: Oh, that's really cool.
2: All right.
0: Now you have somebody to defend you in court.
2: Yeah. When you do something.
1: I don't get in trouble. I'm ex-law enforcement.
0: Oh, yeah.
2: That's the worst one.
0: Troublemakers.
2: Yeah, you know how to hide the evidence.
0: Try it, Shane.
1: Yeah.
2: What kind of law does she want to practice?
1: I think she's doing corporate law. She got to pass the board.
2: Okay. Well, best of luck to her. What's her first name?
1: Taylor.
0: All right, Taylor.
1: N-Y-L-E-R.
0: All right, well,
2: thank you for. All right, well, congrats to Taylor and man,
0: and all the graduates.
2: Yeah, you're proud. I love that. It's awesome, man.
1: Yeah, I listen to you guys every day. My radio is stuck on your channel.
0: Love that, man. You have a great one. All right, take care.

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0: We've talked about this a bunch. I mean, you know, what's the one thing your parents want? They want your time. They want to see your face. 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Well, right now you can let them see your face. You can even do little video clips.
1: Yeah.
0: So it could be the kids going, hey, grandma, hey, grandpa. 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
1: Yeah.
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1: Oh, bye-bye. Well, I haven't gotten any good date stories from you lately.
0: Okay, I'll tell you one about 2 days ago. I went out with someone, and we had coffee, and it was like pulling teeth. And I know Carson's talked about this before, but mainly with guys texting. Like, you have to lead them on. This person brought nothing to the conversation whatsoever. I had to lead the questions. So I would ask something, one-word answer.
1: She's not into you. Is that what that means, Carson?
2: No. I'm going to bet she was really pretty.
0: She was okay.
2: Yeah, yeah, she's real pretty because, yeah, you're a hot chick. You've never had to...
0: Never had to think?
2: Not think. You just... everybody's like...
1: They do all
2: they
1: the talking.
2: They want to talk to you. So they're going to... So she goes, yeah, just entertain me.
1: It's like being those birds where the guy, the birds dance
2: in front
1: peacock.
2: Of them.
1: Yeah, and they're just going to
2: the
1: watch...
2: The peahen is like, watch these guys. Whatever, bruh. Okay, yeah, you keep fluttering.
0: I did the experiment where after a little while, I'm like, oh my gosh, is this going to be like this forever? You know, you start to place yourself into that world. So I was like, I'm not going to say anything. I'm not going to ask a follow-up. And this is what happened.
1: Man.
0: Dude.
2: On the flip side?
0: For about a minute and a half, like 90 full seconds, I didn't do it because I couldn't take it after that. I'm like, I've got to.
1: It's like playing chicken.
0: Yeah. So, you know, I was like.
2: But I also think, I don't know, that seems like a quiet household. That you come home, she's not going to interrupt your movie. She's not going to ask you, who's that guy? I don't remember that character. She's not going to say anything.
0: I don't need drama. I don't need drama when I go home. But I would like to, if I'm future forecasting, I'd like to have somebody who at least talks. I mean,
2: what kind of forecasting isn't future?
0: Oh.
1: And then there's this girls that, you know what? You just wish they wouldn't talk so much. And they're like,
0: hey, it's Big D and Bubba. The Cup has taken over the U.S. and only DraftKings has you fully covered.
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9: I-12 backups are getting longer and heavier now. We're going to clock it at 20 minutes from Jubin to the 10-12 split. I-10 is still cooperating very well. Drive time from Prairieville to Highland is an easy 5 minutes, 12 ahead of that, continuing up to the new bridge. A westbound I-10 exit ramp at Whiskey Bay, that remains closed due to an overnight vehicle fire that also damaged the ramp. I'm Ray Romero.
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4: Well, we picked up our first legit problem of the morning. This is going to be on westbound I-12 between Millerville and Sherwood Forest. Accident that is blocking the right lane there. You've got traffic passing in the two left lanes and on the shoulder as well. We are seeing a backup that's quickly joining in with our main I-12 delay. So it's pretty heavy from about Range on up to the accident spot, which again is just past Millerville. I'm Ray Romero.
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1: Hey, good morning. 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

0: studio for Life Out Here. Good morning. Thanks for having us on. We're Big D and Bubba.
1: Thanks, David, to send us a one of those would you rather kind of deals. Would you rather have the ability to fly or become entirely invisible? That kind of stuff.
0: Fly.
1: Yeah, me too.
2: Fly.
1: Yeah, fly. Well, how about speak every language fluently or play every musical instrument perfectly?
0: Every language.
3: Instrument.
2: Instrument. I feel like I could make a lot of money off that.
1: Spend a week at the bottom of the ocean or a week on the International Space Station?
0: Space Station.
2: Ocean.
0: Really?
2: I want to see what's down there. Bottom of the ocean? That's still a mystery. Can I be by the Titanic?
0: Like that one that imploded?
2: Okay, but I would live.
1: Okay. Read people's minds or see into the future?
2: Future.
0: Ooh, read people's minds.
1: Minds. Never have to stand in line again or always have green traffic lights?
3: Green lights.
1: For sure.
2: Ooh, whoa.
0: Never
2: ooh,
0: stand in trap. Yeah. I mean, never stand ooh, in lines.
2: Lines, yeah.
1: Eat the exact same meal daily or watch the exact same movie daily?
3: Eat the same thing
0: eat
3: daily.
0: The same yeah. Same,
2: yeah. I eat the same thing every day anyway.
3: My dog seems perfectly happy.
1: Always have to speak in rhymes or always have to sing what you say?
0: I'm going to do rhymes just because it's fun.
2: I'd like to rhyme all the time.
1: All right.
2: It's not like a crime.
1: Okay, please.
0: Here's a dime.
1: Sweat. Melted warm cheese or permanently smell like a skunk?
0: Oh, sweat the ooh. Cheese.
3: Warm cheese.
1: Yeah, for sure. Eat messy spaghetti with your hands or eat hot soup with a fork?
2: Messy spaghetti.
3: Messy spaghetti. That's easy.
0: Yeah.
2: Wait, are you supposed to not use your hands?
1: Yeah. Have feet where your hands should be or hands where your feet should be?
3: Hands where your feet should be.
1: Yep, hands where your feet should be. Absolutely. Yeah.
4: Big D and Bubba.
1: Hey, it's Big D and Bubba getting ready for Father's Day. 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So when he gets it for Father's Day, it's already going to have these. It's going to have the tank in Germany. It's going to have where, you know, he and my mom met the first time. And it's going to spark all these. I'm going to let it play. He'll go, oh, look at that. You know what that story.
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4: What had been a quiet, uneventful drive-in on this Thursday is not that way anymore, at least not for I-12 drivers. We have a big crash that's blocking the right lane on westbound I-12 between Millerville and Sherwood Forest. You do have an injury involved there. EMS on scene at last look. Again, right lane blocked. Two left lanes there are passable. It is now a 40-minute drive from Jubin to the 10-12 split. I'm Ray Romero.
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9: All right, we've got sunny skies, hot, mid-90s or so, 75 for our low tonight. By tomorrow, still in the low 90s. That's going to take us into the weekend as well here at the Tiger.

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0: I've got some stuff here about the world. Things that you may or may not have known. Did you know, in Switzerland, flushing the toilet after 10 p.m. is illegal?
1: Nope.
0: It is. It is also illegal to chew gum in public in Singapore. In Italy, it is against the law to wear flip-flops in public. Like it's actual flip-flops.
1: Not a bad law.
2: Not mad at it.
1: Yeah.
0: In Florida, it is illegal to sing in public while wearing a swimsuit. That is an actual law. It's a Floridian law.
2: I applaud it.
0: In Australia, it is illegal to dress up as Batman. Like, that's great.

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1: I hear you and Carson were talking about aliens.
0: No, one alien in specific, in particular. We're talking about Alan, my alien.
1: Isn't it amazing we're on the radio?
0: I know.
1: It just really is.
0: And you're bringing this up, and it's such a weird... So I need to give a little backstory. Back when I got divorced, I was going through a lot of weird thoughts. And so in my separation, I bought a 3-foot-tall gray. Yeah. He looks like the alien that they pulled out of the Roswell wreckage. And so
2: what a great visual for people.
0: I took inspiration.
2: It's a little gray dude with big eyes.
1: And lots of blood.
0: Yep. No, there's no blood. No, he's clean. He looks great.
2: And he's a little 3-foot statue that lives in Bubba's house.
0: He kind of looks like Paul from the movie. So anyway, I change him. I dress him up and I do different things and I move him around. I used to move him from window to window.
1: You are so close. You are so close.
0: I know.
1: You are just one or two steps away from being a serial killer.
0: So he is on my dating profile because...
2: I didn't know this.
0: Random, oh gosh. So many people post things. Every lady right now, I'm telling you, every lady's profile, you're going to have either a picture of you hiking, a picture of you skydiving, or you and a horse. Every single one. Everyone. So I'm like, you know what? I'm going to put something silly on mine. And so I put a picture of Alan, my alien. And so, yes, I do dress him up for the holidays. I dress him up for, well, my son named him.
2: We went to the thrift store the other day, and he bought Alan a hat.
0: It was a cool leather bucket. He looked
1: great. Can you imagine? Remember the FBI van that has to watch him? Is like, all right, this guy's a little, he's harmless, but he's got this alien, he's dressing it, and he named it.
0: So
1: he bought a hat last week.
0: I went on a date, and I was having to explain. She's like, okay, so tell me about this alien on your profile. Mm-hmm. So then I started telling her exactly this. I'm like, yeah, so I dress him up, and it's fun and whatever. Right. Dude,
1: crickets.
2: It was so bad.
0: It was so bad.
1: Was she as far away from you as she wishes that alien
2: was? Did she have to use the bathroom and just...
1: I'm sorry. Daddy's going to get some smokes. I'll be right back, boys. See you. I'm going down the corner. I'll be back.
0: It was soon after that she was abducted.
1: Yeah, so... He's got an alien. He's also got a radio show. His calves are enormous.

0: Just a little, can I throw you off of maybe? Because it is a soccer player. Or not. 2 feet Beano.
1: 2 feet Beano.
2: Time's
1: gone. Soccer player.
0: Atlanta street rapper.
3: Wrong!
1: Well, you guys are right.
0: Danger Fourpence.
1: Oh, that's a rapper. Street rapper.
2: I love that name, though.
0: Yeah, that's a good one.
3: Is
0: that
3: yes, baby!
0: No, it's a Zimbabwe soccer player.
1: Oh, what? That's a great name. That's like one of those college football names.
0: I know. Bankroll Fresh.
4: That's my brother.
0: Anyone?
2: Rapper?
0: That is correct. Carson's right. Very, very well known and respected. Atlanta street rapper. 21 Savage.
1: That's a rapper.
0: It is. You're trying.
3: Yes, baby.
0: Credence Clearwater Kuto.
2: I hope that's a soccer player.
1: Going with a soccer player.
0: A rapper. It's a Brazilian soccer player.
2: Yes, right.
0: Named after Credence Clearwater.
1: I love that.
2: It's amazing.
0: Laser Dim 7000.
1: Soccer player.
2: Rapper.
0: Oh, I've got every album. Yes, and finally, Norman Conquest.
1: Norman Conquest.
2: Soccer player.
1: No, that's not a rapper. Soccer player. That happened. It's a historical event.
0: And the kid was named after it, and he plays soccer.
2: Yay!
0: Australian goalkeeper Norman Conquest. There you go.
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14: We're still seeing a healthy 45 to 50-minute drive on westbound I-12 between Jubin and the 10-12 split. Our accident near Millerville still there. They moved everybody to shoulder. However, the MAP unit there is blocking the right lane for safety, so there is still some road blockage. Meantime, westbound I-10 from Highland to the new bridge. Look for a 13-minute trip there. I'm Ray Romero.
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6: Most of our attention this morning remains on the drive on I-12. We're going to clock that at a healthy 40 minutes from Jubin to the 10-12 split. It actually is a little bit of an improvement. Our crash past Millerville is still there. Most remaining activity is on the shoulder of the road, but that far right lane, the end of the Millerville on-ramp lane, is blocked for safety reasons. Minimal I-10 backup into and out of the area. I'm Ray Romero.
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1: Went to my dad's house yesterday to get his medication straightened out.
0: Again?
1: Yep, sure did.
0: Take 47.
1: Got a phone call from a friend of our family friend. Hey, Derek, is one chunk of your dad? Yeah, went over yesterday. He hadn't taken his pills in 4 days. Awesome. So I'll call him up. Hey, Dad. Hey! I don't know, man. He's just like, you get to a certain age, I think he just kind of goes, I just don't want my back to hurt, so I'm just taking Tic Tacs and just taking till it goes away. So, I went and straightened out his pills. Listen, if you have aging parents or whatever, or grandparents, those pill pack things are the best way to go.
0: And you buy the whole thing. You tell them what.
1: I'm doing it now. I hadn't done it yet, but
2: okay.
1: No.
2: Okay. Also, to say it's good for our parents and grandparents, I had to buy one for myself.
0: The pill pack?
2: Because there was one day I'm like, did I take my medication today? And I literally couldn't remember. And I said, well, you can't take too many vitamins. Just double up if you didn't.
0: So the pill pack, you tell the company what your prescription is. You have to show them, I guess.
1: It goes through your doctor. And so what happens is they will get some of them in the mail, and it's in the individual things, and it's labeled like, hey, take this one in the morning. This is what it's called. This one in the midday.
0: It's idiot proof.
1: I mean, it's as best as it can be, unless you're my dad, but he's...
3: Where's my glasses? I don't know. I'll just take four of these.
1: So anyway, and I also had to walk him through how to do a QR code yesterday.
2: Oh.
1: Yeah, I mean, you talk about... It was a big day. It was... there's a lot going on.
4: Big D and Bubba.
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5: Our drive time on I-12 is 33 minutes. Juven to the 10-12 split. Our previous crash in Millerville is gone. All lanes open. No remaining vehicles on the shoulder either, so things there are improving. Westbound I-10, Highland to the bridge. Just minimal backup and a 17-minute drive along the way. The westbound I-10 exit ramp at Whiskey Bay has been closed all morning. That happened overnight when a vehicle fire damaged the guardrail. I'm Ray Romero.
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7: 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Good morning. 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
8: All right, we've got sunny skies, hot, mid-90s or so, 75 for our low tonight. By tomorrow, still in the low 90s. That's going to take us into the weekend as well here at the Tiger.

coast. Remember five for beach, you and me. That sunset, cliffs by the sea, and the night rolled in. And you still talk about that moon that I can't recall.

Eyes on You. It's Chase Rice with Big D and Bubba. 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
1: She's from Texas, I can tell.
2: Yeah, shit is a... It's getting crazy in the studio here. All right, so what's going on with the Ella perfume, Garrett?
3: So we unboxed a little care package that Ella Langley sent us with some Ella Fella shirts and a vinyl.
0: The Ella Fella shirts are awesome, by the way. And again, thank you, Ella Langley.

0: Just tuning in, Carson's upset because Ella Langley sent us a box of Ella's Fellas t-shirts.
1: Sent us men.
0: Yeah, it was interesting. And anyway, she had a little...
2: I mean, it's true. You guys don't get anything ever.
0: I know. It was a little
2: glad to see tester. That gender equality singing right back where it should.
0: It was a little tester of this perfume that Carson's been trying to get a hold of.
2: Yeah.
0: It's sold out. Anyway, we think it's in the dumpster. Baba is...
3: Listen,
0: this is true
3: down.
0: Chivalry. No. It is not dead. Is that you on the hotline?
4: Yeah, I got it right here.
0: Okay, I got you. Thank you.
4: So I am not going outside to the big dumpster yet because
2: Garrett's
4: I know...
2: Garrett's following him with the camera. Here,
0: hey, Bob.
4: This garbage can in the

0: kitchen.
1: Okay.
2: Yeah.
0: Okay, here's a banana peel.
2: Uh-huh. It's like a tester size. It's small, like yeah. the little
1: but
2: ones.
1: But it came on a card, well, right?
0: I think here's my garbage from yesterday, and there's no Ella Langley card.
2: Maybe you should check the...
1: Looks like you got to go in the dumpster.
2: Are you going outside to the dumpster?
3: Yes.
1: He's trying to avoid it, but he's going.
0: How much do you love me, Carson? Are you sure it wasn't in here?
1: How much do you love me? You guys totally get me out of this. You owe me.
2: Bubba, yeah, go to the dumpster. It's outside.
1: He's in the tiny trash can now, the one where they throw the coffee grounds. It's not there.
0: He's just throwing trash on the floor. Yeah, I'm not cleaning this. I'm angry. All right, well, I'm going to go dumpster dive, and I'll let you guys get back to it, because I have to go and get the code for the dumpster and all that, so...
2: All right, so you get the code, and are you sure you're okay with going and literally getting inside the dumpster?
0: Yeah.
2: For Carson? Carson, yeah, would that make you happy?
0: I'm good.
2: All right.
1: Yes, you and go in the trash.
0: I've got some
1: the way you trashed my value.
2: He gets to wear his fireman gear in his car that he keeps just in case we need to get into a dumpster.
1: Gotta suit up.
2: I run in where you run out. The devil's dancing. I don't know. Something
1: the thing
2: like
1: is,
2: that.
1: Though, he's going to show up at my algorithm because I watch a lot of dumpster diving videos. Now it's just going to be Bubba.
2: Hey, Bubba, you're doing this for clicks. You're awesome. All right, we'll come back. We'll do that on the way next.
4: I was all but 22, I think, at the time. I'd been out on the road, lonely at night. And it'd been a while.

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6: Our morning backups are starting to wind down a bit. If you're traveling in on I-12, it's just a moderate slowdown inside of Juba to the Amite River Bridge. Really shouldn't take that long anymore, and you're moving much better when you get past that. No major I-10 problems on the board, save for one that has been out on the Whiskey Bay Bridge all morning. The westbound I-10 exit ramp at Whiskey Bay remains closed due to an earlier vehicle fire that damaged the guardrail. I'm Ray Romero.
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1: Everyone's getting ready for the World Cup fun. I don't know a whole lot about soccer, but I do.

0: It looking, you guys do, Bubba and Schaefer, you guys are.
1: Yeah, I played in high school and all. I told you I found all my stuff, like my uniforms and all. I still have them. I'm like, this is awesome. They're tiny.
0: So I'm confused on some of these rules. Goal kickers can easily pick up a ball passed to them by a teammate's head or chest. Mm-hmm. Players cannot cheat the system. If a defender uses their feet to flick the ball up to their own head and then pass it to the keeper, the referee will blow the whistle. He is penalized with a yellow card for ungentlemanly conduct or trickery.
2: It's an illegal back pass.
0: If a player... Wait a second. A player cannot be called offside if they receive the ball directly from a throw-in. Strikers can technically stand right next to the opposing goalkeeper, completely behind the last defender. If a manager decides to substitute...
1: Offsides in general really messes a lot of people up, because in soccer, it's where you are when the ball is kicked downfield. So if you're past the deepest defender, you're offsides.
0: Okay.
1: But it's not now. Once it's kicked, you can pass the defender and it's fine. You can have your burst of speed and that's good. But
0: this is
1: that one really messes a lot of people
0: up. If a manager decides to substitute a player, but that player refuses to leave the field, the referee cannot force them off. Did not know that.
1: I don't think I've ever seen that happen, though.
0: Shin pads as hands. If a goalkeeper is outside their 18-yard penalty box, they're treated like any other player. However, if they take off their shin pad or hold a shoe and use it to block or bat the ball away...
3: Never heard of that.
4: I've never heard of that. Never seen it.
0: It is still ruled a handball. The item is legally viewed as an extension of the arm. What?
2: Man. Never heard of that one.
1: Never heard of that ever in my life. Plus, who's going to get their shin pad out of their sock anyway? Plus, all the goalies now wear pants. So that rule, I think, is probably almost all goalies wear pants.
3: What pants?
1: They wear those. They all wear those little. What are those?
3: No.
1: Lululemon pants.
3: No, they don't.
5: Joggers.
0: Good on you, by the
3: look
0: way.
3: Look at them. They look like they're wearing. Do not everybody.
1: Look at all the goalies. Whenever this whole thing's going through, well, they
0: I'm
1: all wear
0: watch.
1: Lulus under their shorts.
0: All right, I'm gonna look. I mean, listen,
1: goalies
0: man.
1: Are wearing. A lot of them wear long shirts too.
0: Okay. Well, see, we got things to look for as we're. Looking for our world soccer fun.
1: Oh, and those things that they wear aren't bras. I have to get that one last thing out
0: there. Okay, thank you. What are those?
1: It is a monitor that monitors. It looks like they're wearing a sports bra.
0: Dude, I thought so.
1: It is a monitor that tracks their health, their breathing, their heart rate, all that kind of stuff. So the trainers on the side, the coach and staff, knows when you're gassed.
0: All right.

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0: 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LA21-12681. Big D and Bubba will be right back on 100.7 The Tiger.
1: Hey, it's Big D and Bubba. One of my friends did it, man. He got one of the new Chevy Silverado 1500s wrapped his truck to match his boat.
2: Oh, man.
1: It is the best ever. It is the best ever. He's got the tiger stripes and everything on it. I'm like,
2: oh, they match up the truck to the boat?
1: Yes.
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1: He's just showing off now. 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

so much more. Nowadays, there's surveillance cameras everywhere. Kelsey says, you never actually wash your hands. They wash each other, and you just watch. Sarah says, whoever designed wet wipe packs where you pull one out and four come with it should have been put in charge of ATMs. And Dylan tweets, remember the joke that I tweeted recently about my spine? It was about a week back. It's about a week back. All right, get a good tweet tag. We'll see it at Big D and Bubba.

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6: All right, we've got sunny skies, hot, mid-90s or so, 75 for our low tonight. By tomorrow, still in the low 90s. That's going to take us into the weekend as well here at the Tiger.

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1: We were talking about nicknames earlier in the show, and the lady, she's on hold, says she has a pretty unique. So you have a pretty unique nickname? Hey there, Euro.
2: My nickname, I was very flat-chested until, like, probably, I don't know, I was a late bloomer, maybe, like, sophomore year. And so my dad so graciously gave me the nickname Two-Back Jack, because my name is Jacqueline. So Two-Back Jack was one of them. Aunt Hills was another one of them. they called me the Jack-O-Lantern.
3: Oh, man, you had them all.
1: Yes, man.
2: I'm like, oh,
1: the Two-Back was
2: I mean, they all got some endearing names, like, but one of them, my family's Italian, and they call me Booba. That's like a, it means pretty doll in Italian. But I'm like,

0: gosh, this topic is just making me laugh this morning because you don't really think about it on your everyday until someone brings it up.
1: I know.
0: Nicknames are a thing.
1: All right. Well, thank you so much.
2: Later, Booba.
1: I almost said two back, but
2: I like Booba because it sounds like Bubba.
1: Booba.
2: And that means we're kind of close to each other.
0: Booba. Wow. Thank you, guys. Have a good day.
2: All right. Bye. You too. Bye.
0: All right. Bye.

0: for our really a mentor for so many people in our industry. Bill Cody passed away this week, and such a huge impact on country music and also the Grand Ole Opry. He's a lot of people call him the voice of country music, and I would agree.
1: Schaefer found the podcast episode where Bill just came in and was sharing stories and all that kind of stuff. It was from a couple years ago.
2: 2022.
0: He was no one better at, you could like throw a, you go, Shenandoah, and he would go, oh, Shenandoah, blah, blah, blah, blah, blah, blah, blah, and he would just go on a tear.
2: Effortlessly.
1: So what we're going to do is we're going to go ahead and take that podcast because we just love Bill, and we want to send some love out to him and his family and his fans and all that. And what we're going to do is take that podcast, and we're going to repackage it. We're going to do a little intro and everything, because, Schaefer, you and Bill worked side by side for a long time.
3: Yeah, decade. Over 10 years total when I thought about it yesterday.
1: So we were thinking about what we'll do is we'll do a little, you know, we'll tell some Bill stories in the beginning, and then we'll go into the actual interview on the podcast.
0: It's really worth the listen. If you are a fan of country music and the history of it all, you'll hear it all right from the man himself.
1: And we're going to post that, I guess, a little bit after the show. So
0: today?
1: Today. 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Today's the day. 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
1: The German soccer fan who's in America for the World Cup and has gone viral. He went from like 12,000 followers to almost 400,000 followers over a couple of days and posting things about America. Well, anyway, yesterday he said, well, the best discovery of our road trip has been a musician called Ella Langley. We had never heard of her before, but after

0: You're hearing her on pretty much every country radio station. We've become big fans.
1: Wow.
0: And he posted the clip of driving. Yeah, no, there's drives like fields around them, just America.
2: Oh, and I love that he's on like a small highway.
0: Yeah, it's like
2: he's on a rural road. Yeah, he's exactly. Not like on an interstate.
0: Uh-uh.
2: The Autobahn, as he would refer to it.
0: Yeah, he's totally living the American life, man. He discovered Buc-ee's.
2: Dude, he's listening to country music. He's listening to country. I mean, this guy, it's got to be very different than what he's used to in Germany.
0: If you want to follow him, he's at Freddy LA7. Freddy LA7.

0: Tucker Wetmore, and it is Throwback Thursday, so I figured, you know what, let's do one more thing. We were just talking about Bill Cody a moment ago and the passing of this great icon of radio and a mentor to many.
1: Yeah.
0: And I thought, what better way to honor him than to play a song and just remind all of us, we're not promised tomorrow, so live

0: 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Live Like You Were Dying. 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

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I am Bree Lynn, filling in for Jimmy Brooks. I had the pleasure of getting video from Connor Martin. He is getting so excited about his show at the Texas Club on Saturday night. I got to do a little bit of editing, but we're going to give you a chance to like, comment, and share for your chance to win this afternoon. I'm going to put up a video on Facebook. When you see it go up, get to sharing for your chance to get in free at the Texas Club this Saturday night.

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1: It's not every day that you get a chance to meet your idol. Our Louisiana girl, Lainey Wilson, when she was just 3 years old, she wrote her idol, Tim McGraw, a letter. Turns out he never got it. Have you been following Lainey Wilson on Instagram, Facebook, even TikTok? If you aren't, you gotta follow Lainey because she's always doing behind the scenes with Duck, doing funny videos, doing videos with her dog. She's hilarious. Well, she documented the moments of her meeting Tim McGraw at CMA Fest, after being a fan since she was a kid.
2: Tim McGraw, this is my childhood dream right here. Yeah. He don't understand how much of an influence he is to me. I made up dance routines to every song he ever had, and I might show him.
3: Oh my gosh.
4: How are you? Nice to see you.
3: Nice to meet you finally.
4: I finally found out about your letter.
2: Little girl from Franklin Parish.
4: I know it. I was.
2: Do you go home a good bit or not?
4: Not much. My first memory of my first house was in Ward 3.
2: I know. My grandpa, my mama's daddy, live in Ward 3 for years and years. Wow. Every time we drive by that house, Mama said that.
1: And then they keep catching up like old times, like they've been friends all these years. Well, here's the deal. 20 years later, he wrote her a letter. Tim McGraw actually wrote her a letter as responding as if he had never received the letter back then. And what he would have said, and that he's also going to write a song about this moment. So cool. A little girl from Baskin, Louisiana, had dreams of becoming a superstar, a country star, wrote a letter to Tim McGraw, and then 20 years later, she gets to meet her idol, and then they went on to perform I Like It, I Love It on the CMA Fest stage together.
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4: The heat and humidity is once again going to continue today. Those high temperatures getting near 93 degrees and all that moisture in the air pushing our feels-like temperatures into the triple digits. So make sure you're drinking plenty of water. As of those pop-up showers, not going to see too many, only about a 20% coverage. Overnight we clear out, lows near 73, and we do it all over again on Friday, although that rain coverage a little bit higher at around 30%. And over the weekend, we see isolated storms into the afternoon. I'm meteorologist Baylen Rogers with your Storm Station forecast, WBRZ Channel 2.

believe that the first day of summer is around the corner, but also Father's Day. Go ahead and start making those Father's Day plans. And don't forget to send us a photo of your dad doing the most rad dad things. I'm talking mowing the lawn in the rain. I'm talking snoozing on the couch after saying he's going to take the trash out. Oh, yeah. It's all fueled by Citizens Bank and Trust, our Rad Dad contest on our website.

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1: You know what's ironic? You go through a horrible breakup, or you go through a divorce, or you go through something traumatic in your life. It's the hardest thing in the moment to talk about. You don't even know where to begin when you're going through it. But once you make it to the other side, suddenly that's where the storytelling begins. That's the one where the friend pulls up a chair and it's like, ooh, give me the tea, you know? Look at Carly Pierce. She went through a divorce, heartbreak, a whole lot of life, and then turned it into her album, 29. Now, this is pretty cool. Wynonna Judd is doing something similar. She's releasing her first solo album in a decade, and it's called The Hard Truth. And she says it's about where she's been, what she's lost, what she's overcome, who she's become as a person, and everything she's faced over the last couple of years. And she's finally ready to tell her story. I mean, Carly Pierce, when she came out with that album, 29, those songs are what connected us because they weren't polished. It wasn't something that was pretty. I mean, let's be pretty. Yes, she has a wonderful voice, but the lyrics were just raw and emotional. That's what I mean. It was hard to listen to some of her songs. It made her album real, which is what I'm looking forward to with Wynonna Judd. Yeah, Wynonna Judd doing something similar, releasing her first solo album in a decade, The Hard Truth. Think about it. The greatest pain in your life becomes your best story. And I'm going to tell you, it might just become her best record, talking about Wynonna getting so excited.
0: This is the Tiger.
2: Go! Crank this up!
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0: Taylor Swift has a point talking about T-Swift. 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
0: You know what? She's everywhere right now, from the Toy Story 5 premiere.

100.7 of Tigers. Shout out to our locally loved Lauren Lee, who every time I see her, she comes out to this song and she kills it every time, every single time. She just played at the Texas Club. Speaking of Texas Club, Connor Martin on the stage this Saturday night. 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
1: Do you know how many times I've done just the silliest things? And I hate to use this word, but stupid things. I'm going to say it, stupid things. And I want to punch myself for doing it. Have you ever threw something away and you immediately regret it? I'm not talking leftovers. I'm not talking about maybe a piece of paper, the stuff that sends you into a full-blown panic mode. Here's one for you. Your kid's favorite stuffed animal. I just went through a spring cleaning frenzy. I was sick of seeing stuff everywhere all over my house, so I started donating toys, you know, that I swore my kids don't play with anymore. One of my twins came up to me and he's like, "Mom, that was my giraffe." Yeah, talk about feeling like dog. Believe, I felt terrible. Luckily, I was able to get the item back because I gave it to my neighbor, but still. What about an envelope with cash in it? Maybe your wedding ring. What is something you have thrown away or given away that you swore you didn't need? Here's something for you, and it really happened. An Ohio man just lived out everyone's worst nightmare. He accidentally threw away a lottery ticket worth $100,000. Not $5, not $20, 100 grand. I would die. I would just fall apart. Thankfully, the garbage truck did not come yet, so he did what all of us would do. I'm talking full-blown into the trash, into a dumpster. Toes, legs, dangling out the trash. I don't care how bad I smelled. I'm going in. If somebody told me there was $100,000 sitting at the bottom of my can, I'll be there. I'm done. I'm in the trash. Luckily, he found it. After taxes, he took home around $73,000. Oh, yeah. Would you go back in for it? I know I would.
0: Sure. He's got a handle on you. Want to see him live in Orange Beach?
2: My name's Parker McCollum. I'm from Conroe, Texas. Tennessee and Kentucky, because you ain't here to love me.
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2: 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Let's go. 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
12: The heat and humidity is once again going to continue today. Those high temperatures getting near 93 degrees, and all that moisture in the air pushing our feels like temperatures into the triple digits. So make sure you're drinking plenty of water. As of those pop-up showers, not going to see too many, only about a 20% coverage. Overnight, we clear out, lows near 73, and we do it all over again on Friday, although that rain coverage a little bit higher at around 30%. And over the weekend, we see isolated storms into the afternoon. I'm meteorologist Baylen Rogers with your Storm Station forecast, WBRZ Channel 2.

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1: It's crazy how in the middle of a life being as chaotic as it is, sometimes you have to slow down and tell yourself, you know what? I woke up horizontal today. I got out of bed. I'm vertical. It's another day to be alive. And I don't know if you've been seeing this all over TikTok. Ella Langley bringing us to church. Yes, you have Jelly Roll preaching the gospel. Yes, you have Brandon Lake hyping us up. But then you have Ella Langley. Have you been seeing her stuff on Facebook? Maybe Instagram, maybe even TikTok. I'm going to play this whole thing for you. I almost want to make this my alarm in the morning. Because currently I have Guns N' Roses, Welcome to the Jungle with Axl Rose. When it's a live version, by the way. But he gets up there. He's like, do you know where you are? Welcome to the jungle. Time to get up. And no kidding. That is my alarm right now. I think I need something like this.
2: You are good enough today. You are good enough today. The fact that you woke up this morning made you good enough for today. The fact that we have a God that loves us is why you are good enough today. You will always be good enough. You will always be good enough. We'll always fall short, but always be good enough for that kind of love.

0: love. Because there's no one else in this world that can give it to you the way that our Lord and Savior can. That type of love. I want you to wake up grateful for the day you've been given. Even if that goes wrong, at least you're living. At least you're living this beautiful life that we have.
1: Then she goes on and on and on and on. You know what? It's kind of ironic. Brittany Rhodes is moving into a new house and she's like, oh, it's a beast moving. And then I have an older home and everything's falling apart right now. But hey, we got a house.
2: Oh, why did you say that? Dang, you look good.
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too. I remember it like it was yesterday, right after school, come home, turn on music videos. I was getting ready to get my first car, start driving. Seems like it was yesterday, but really forever ago. That's the year we're stepping back into in about four songs on the Tiger.

0: 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LA21-12681. 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
1: Country music back in the year 2002 was having a major moment. It was beginning to overtake pop music in sales. If you think about it, 1997, 1998, we had Backstreet Boys, NSYNC, Britney Spears. Pop music was everything, but in the year 2002, you had Alan Jackson, Tim McGraw, Faith Hill, and sales. Country music was taking over pop on the charts, on sales, everything. And Toby Keith, yes, he was riding the patriotic wave when it came to all of his music, but he also had this one, talking about the meaning of life, talking about the value of life itself. Toby Keith, off of his album Pull My Chain, held this song at number one for 5 weeks on the country charts. It's my list.

0: Rack Top 100.7 The Tiger. Gosh, why does the year 2002 feel like it was yesterday? And I had to think about it for a minute. Yes, we opened up the Lunchtime Rewind with Toby Keith's My List. And I sat and thought about it. I remember exactly where I was for 9/11. So the year 2001, 2002, even the year 2003, I remember vividly what the country was like at the time. Most songs revolved around patriotism. Popular songs of the year 2002, courtesy of the Red, White, and Blue, Toby Keith. You had Alan Jackson's Drive for Daddy Gene. The Good Stuff by Kenny Chesney. There you go, Alan Jackson. Where were you when the world stopped turning? In the year 2002, you have Randy Travis, Simon Cowell. You have Paula Abdul. American Idol debuted. And guess what? Season one, we know who won it. Kelly Clarkson. The TV show Friends was still huge at the time. Major news. Department of Homeland Security was created. The Winter Olympics were held in Salt Lake City that year for the big game, the New England Patriots. Do you remember who won the, who played the big game, the halftime show? You too. Became one of the most memorial tributes to 9/11 victims at the time. The average gas price in the year 2002, $1.36 a gallon. An average new home costed you about $190,000, give or take. Gallon of milk, $2.75. Technology back in 02, text messaging, it was exploding. Flip phones were starting to become cool. DVDs were also replacing VHS. Back in the year 2002, your Lunchtime Rewind, it is all fueled by Unique Physique, your weight loss solution, where if you're starting to think about dropping pounds and losing some weight, you can do that with my friends today at UniquePhysique.com. 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
2: You're traveling west on I-10 from Baton Rouge toward Lafayette. Watch for some slowing approaching the Whiskey Bay area. Traffic is also heavy east on I-10. If you're coming in from Port Allen to downtown on the bridge, we've got slowing heading from Lobdell out to Ascension Parish. It's a 25-minute drive. Construction on Sherwood Common between Airline and Corsi. If you see traffic problems, dial pound 250, keyword Baton Rouge traffic. I'm Lisa Bakke.
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1: Another warm, humid afternoon across the capital area. Look for a high in the low to mid 90s with the heat index topping 100 degrees at peak warming under a partly sunny sky. A stray shower or storm can't be ruled out, but the vast majority will stay totally dry. Tonight, expect a mostly clear sky, perhaps a few passing low clouds closer to daybreak as lows settle in the low to mid 70s. Keeping the heat and steam on Friday, though the chance of seeing an isolated storm is just a touch higher, but the day still looks mostly dry. I'm meteorologist Malcolm Byron with your Storm Station forecast, WBRZ Channel 2.

the year 2002 on the Lunchtime Rewind, all fueled by Yannick Kazee, your weight loss solution, where you had the film How to Lose a Guy in 10 Days, Andy Anderson in that iconic yellow dress, which I love. Still, you could still pull that dress off in the year 2026. It's a dress that's just stunning. It's classic. It's simple. Do you know Keith Urban's song, Somebody Like You, which was in the film How to Lose a Guy in 10 Days? It peaked at number one on the country chart, spending 6 weeks.

0: to create a whole vodka line out of it. Remember, we were backstage at one of his shows. His label brought in Blake Shelton to walk around the room, meet programmers, meet people on radio. Got a chance to sit down with Blake. He is as cool as a cucumber. He is so cool. So cool. I was drinking out of one of his red cups at the time, which had water. Wink, wink. Totally kidding. It was vodka. Vodka and Sprite. He comes in. He's like, you're looking pretty low. Goes, grabs his old red vodka, tops me off. And what I mean, he kept pouring, though. And he kept pouring and kept pouring. Blake Shelton was trying to get me drunk. Oh, gosh. Back in the year 2002, you had Old Red on the radio. Also in country music. Rascal Flatts, Ditzy Chicks, Martina McBride, Kenny Chesney, Toby Keith was everything at the time. Faith Hill, Tim McGraw, Alan Jackson. I am Bree Lynn filling in for Jimmy Brooks and your Lunchtime Rewind. 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Low-rise jeans were everywhere. You had trucker hats exploding in popularity. Cargo jeans were a big old thing back in the year 2002. LOL and BRB were becoming everyday language. Social media really wasn't a part of life yet. Facebook, YouTube, Twitter, Instagram, it just didn't exist at the time. So I would say that was the last of the years that you had no documentation, if you know what I mean. You can party on down and nobody would have footage of it unless they had an old school camera. The toys at the time, oh my gosh, you had Bratz dolls, you had Razor scooters, Polly Pockets, CSI. Dominated ratings at the time. Survivor was America's obsession. The Bachelor launched its first season. And it's still a thing to this day. More of the Lunchtime Rewind. It's next.
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2: Look out for an accident on Blue Bonnet near Gale Drive. Also, a breakdown on Brightside at Nicholson and a breakdown on Europe Street near Maximilian. Traffic is slow crossing the bridge east on I-10. Heading from Lobdell to Ascension Parish, it's a 24-minute drive. If you see traffic problems, dial pound 250, keyword Baton Rouge Traffic. I'm Lisa Bakke.
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100.7 to Tiger. My kiddos are getting antsy. 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So my boys, oh yes, in this heat, they decided to go sell lemonade outside, and they would stand out there all day and try to sell lemonade if they had it their way. Do you remember back when we were kids? 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
1: Jimmy Brooks, he probably covered this one yesterday, but we are going to dive on into it again because, fun fact, your girl got a speech impediment. Oh, yeah, and I'm proud of it. I had to take speech lessons as a young kid, speech lessons later on in my life because I knew I wanted to do radio. Still doesn't help because my Bayou accent still comes out, but to each his own, to each their own. There we go. Can't even speak. Phrases that we have been saying wrong our whole lives. Somebody put a Reddit list out there, sayings that people say incorrectly for decades. I'm going to tell you this. When I was a little girl, I always said sofa instead of sofa. My mama started correcting me when I turned 8 years old. She's like, no, it's sofa. And I still said sofa. And I think we all did this. Instead of saying chest of drawers, Chester drawers, because we swore Chester was in there somehow. Well, I'm not going to go through the whole list, but somebody put on there, instead of saying might as well, one person always thought it was minus well. M-I-N-U-S, well. And then, here's another good one for you. My brother thought that people that live beside us were our next store neighbors. So S-T-O-R-E instead of next door neighbors. I can see how this one would be confusing, but saying bomb fire instead of bonfire. So bomb, B-O-M-B, fire. I mean, technically, they're both fire, but still. Oh, yeah. Oh, yeah. What's about a phrase? What about you? What's a phrase you have said wrong your whole life until somebody corrected you? Hell, maybe even you are still saying it wrong. Text me. It's 499-1007. 499-1007. What is a phrase that you have said wrong your whole life? Maybe you're still saying it.

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16: Another warm, humid afternoon across the capital area. Look for a high in the low to mid-90s with the heat index topping 100 degrees at peak warming under a partly sunny sky. A stray shower or storm can't be ruled out, but the vast majority will stay totally dry. Tonight, expect a mostly clear sky, perhaps a few passing low clouds closer to daybreak as lows settle in the low to mid-70s. Keeping the heat and steam on Friday, though the chance of seeing an isolated storm is just a touch higher, but the day still looks mostly dry. I'm meteorologist Malcolm Byron with your Storm Station forecast, WBRZ Channel 2.

Chesney at the Spear. Double Thane's going to be winking at you when you fly on into Las Vegas. And remember, what goes in Vegas stays in Vegas. We don't judge. We listen and we don't judge. But yes, we are flying you away to see Kenny Chesney in Las Vegas. Tickets include airfare, hotel, and tickets to the show. Also, Parker McCollum at the Wharf in Orange Beach, or Luke Bryan at the Wharf in Orange Beach. All those concerts that you can go to on our dime, 1007atiger.com, our Get Lucky contest page, fueled by

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1: All of us here at The Tiger, we are still celebrating America 250. All sorts of concerts around the nation. Lots of cool little things going on as well. A few weeks back, last weekend, it was the Sail 250 where the ships came to New Orleans. That was so cool. I wish I could have took my boys to see that. I do know this, though, and oh gosh, wait, it might be gone already, but I do know it's through the end of June at the old state capitol. You can actually view the Louisiana Purchase, the original Louisiana Purchase. Yes. So cool. I love history. I am such a nerd. But yes, lots of people doing different things, lots of shows, including this one, Oh Say Can You Sing. And what I mean to tell you, you don't have to be perfect. Shoot, when I get drunk, I got to be wasted for this. I will sing Def Leppard's Animal. I don't know why it's my go-to. I know I can't sing. I sound like a squirrel. I have no clue, but I still try it. It doesn't matter. We want to hear you, because what's going to happen is after you submit your video, your friends have a chance to vote on it. So even if your friends know you're bad at singing, they love you, so they're going to vote on you anyways. With that being said, how would you like to fly out to Washington, D.C. to see Luke Bryan, Jason Aldean, Dylan Scott, Dasha? It is our Oh Say Can You Sing, all fueled by Locke Meredith, Injury Lawyers, BMG Records, all of us here at The Tiger. Go ahead and submit your voice now on our website.
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2: Hey, Bree Lynn, it's Musso in for Moscona. Get you a couple of updates on the recruiting trail for LSU football as another big official visitor weekend stands on deck. Sam Spiegelman at Rivals put in some new predictions for a couple of Louisiana prospects. Let's start with Albert Simeon. He is the number one offensive tackle, one of the top players in the state of Louisiana. Sam Spiegelman says Texas A&M is the pick right now for Simeon. He put that at about a 70% confidence level. It's been LSU, Texas A&M, Notre Dame really in there as well. And that's the interesting part with Simeon.

0: Simeon. Notre Dame is who Spiegelman listed as the biggest threat to the Aggies right now. LSU, I'm sure Matt has talked about it on this before. They just don't appear to be really spending money on high school offensive linemen. We'll see how that shakes out. And the other prediction from Spiegelman was running back four-star Trey Martin, also out of the state of Louisiana. That's a guy who has been trending to LSU for a long time. LSU was Spiegelman's prediction, 60% confidence. Florida is the team to watch opposing LSU in that recruitment. He just took an official visit to Gainesville. They are surging for him now. LSU still the leader, and they have a chance to really close it as Martin will be on campus for his official visit this weekend in Baton Rouge.
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I love the Tiger because country music really is about everything that the Tiger plays. 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Old country, new country. I hear it all on the Tiger.

0: WTGE and WTGE HD1 Baton Rouge. 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LA21-12681. It's 2 o'clock in Tiger Country. Buckle up, y'all. We're live from downtown Baton Rouge. And Off the Record with Brittany Rose is on the Tiger right now.
1: All right, y'all. Remember when Post Malone had to cancel his first month of concerts because he was working on an album? Well, he is saying that the album is almost done. So we're going to be chatting about that in the 5 o'clock hour today here on Off the Record. Plus, there's a trend going on when you see somebody calling them big dog. So we're going to be chatting about that because I got pranked today with this new quote-unquote trend. We'll be chatting about that in the 4 o'clock hour today here on Off the Record. And Florida Georgia Line is officially back

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1: All right, y'all, we're still in the moving process. Even though we closed on the house officially on Tuesday, look, that first Tuesday, we were hardcore. We got most of our stuff out of our old house, but slowly but surely, we are tired.

0: that. And then also just appliances and utilities. We don't have a outside garbage can for now, and obviously we're moving. We have so many things to throw away. It's so aggravating that you have to switch everything over with your electricity, with your water, with your gas, and your trash. All of it within trying to move everything. And I was talking to a friend earlier. You really, truly do not realize how many things, how much stuff you have until you are moving. No matter how much you try to plan and organize, it is still just going to be just taxing. And that's where we're at this part. We are getting it done, but slowly but surely. Thank you for all the thoughts and prayers and texts and all the fun things that y'all have sent me with words of encouragement. Because let me tell you, doing it this pregnant has not been easy, but we are going to get through this together, y'all. I appreciate all the love and support. And if you're moving, maybe just bite the bullet and hire movers. I highly suggest it.
1: Brittany Rose for the East Baton Rouge Parish Library.
0: 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Y'all, the East Baton Rouge Parish Library has so many fun things slat full on their event calendar at their website. 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And of course, they're going to start the pre-movie activities at 5 p.m. So get there early for all the fun. 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And of course, they're going to have some free popcorn for you. They're going to have some delicious food trucks as well. And I'm so excited because even after the movie, there's fun going on as well. 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
4: Another warm, humid afternoon across the capital area. Look for a high in the low to mid-90s with the heat index topping 100 degrees at peak warming under a partly sunny sky. A stray shower or storm can't be ruled out, but the vast majority will stay totally dry. Tonight, expect a mostly clear sky, perhaps a few passing low clouds closer to daybreak as lows settle in the low to mid-70s. Keeping the heat and steam on Friday, though the chance of seeing an isolated storm is just a touch higher, but the day still looks mostly dry. I'm meteorologist Malcolm Byron with your Storm Station forecast, WBRZ Channel 2.

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1: All right, y'all, we're always bragging about the world-famous Texas Club. They have amazing country artists coming at all times of the year. But this Saturday, you do not want to miss out because a local favorite, Mr. Connor Martin, is hitting the stage at the Texas Club. And y'all, Connor Martin, while compared to a lot of other local artists in this area, is fairly new. I mean, he has hit the stage on fire. So if you're looking for a good time, a party, and a little bit of a rowdy crowd with an edge, you definitely want to check out the Texas Club this Saturday with Connor Martin, bringing you the hot country music that we all know and love. And of course, here at the Tiger, we are getting you hooked up with some free tickets. We have a post on Tiger's Facebook page right now where all you have to do is like the post, tag your friend in the comments that you want to go party with you, and share it for an extra entry. Our girl Bree Lynn, of course, is going to be emceeing, so you know she's bringing the party as well. Connor Martin and Bree Lynn together, y'all, that is Hot Mess Express in the best way possible. So go get qualified now on Tiger's Facebook page and win your way into the Connor Martin Show this Saturday. And of course, while you're at the Texas Club, say hey to my girl Bree Lynn. Even buy her a drink. She needs it. She deserves it.
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9: Right now. This is the Tiger.

Lainey Wilson, Wild Flowers, Wild Horses on the Tiger. Have you gotten a chance to watch that documentary about Lainey on Netflix? I'm obsessed. It really gave you a cool insight into Lainey's life. Definitely go check it out. Right now, Jason Aldean on the Tiger.

0: You just heard some Jordan Davis, next thing you know, on the Tiger. And the reason that I feel like I need to talk about our rad dad right here after Jordan Davis is because when we were coming home with baby Colt, I was listening to that song, just like crying, just because I was so emotional, just so excited for Colt to be coming home. And he's such an amazing dad, Jordan Davis. And it made me look at Kendall and be like, God, you really are such a great father. And he has been a wonderful dad with baby Colt. And of course, with the new one on the way, excited to see how rad dad Kendall is going to be with this little girl. Am I right? So if you have a dad that's super rad, we want to see a picture of him doing some rad dad things. Maybe he's the grill master. Maybe he's mowing the lawn in the front yard. Or maybe he's throwing the baseball with you, whatever the case may be. Upload a picture. You have until, I want to say, Saturday to upload, and then voting will start on Sunday. So he has a chance to win a Weber Traveler Grill with accessories from Goodwood Hardware, Manly Bayou Bundle from Hawk Soap, a steak dinner from Chris's Specialty Foods. And y'all, I've got to say, that steak dinner, that is something Kendall and definitely my own personal dad would absolutely love. So a lot of amazing prizes. It's all brought to you by Citizens Bank and Trust. Upload that picture now. Again, voting will start this weekend. And go ahead and tell your dad how much you already appreciate him. My dad has been helping me move throughout this week, and I've got to say that's pretty rad of him because I could not have done it without him. So happy early Father's Day to all the rad dads out there. Again, mark your calendars. June 21st is Father's Day. Don't you forget. Upload that picture now at the website, 1007thetiger.com.
1: Now, real-time Baton Rouge traffic on 100.7 The Tiger.
2: Traffic is slow on I-10 westbound. We did have an earlier wreck near Acadia. Now we're looking at an accident in the right lane, 10 west between the 1012 and College Drive. Also watch for an accident east on I-12 between Frost Road and Holden. And we have slowing as you make your way across the bridge east on I-10 from Lovedell to Ascension Parish, 33-minute drive.
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4: Another warm, humid afternoon across the capital area. Look for a high in the low to mid-90s with the heat index topping 100 degrees at peak warming under a partly sunny sky. A stray shower or storm can't be ruled out, but the vast majority will stay totally dry. Tonight, expect a mostly clear sky, perhaps a few passing low clouds closer to daybreak as lows settle in the low to mid-70s. Keeping the heat and steam on Friday, though the chance of seeing an isolated storm is just a touch higher, but the day still looks mostly dry. I'm meteorologist Malcolm Byron with your Storm Station forecast, WBRZ Channel 2.

on the Tigers. And Tyler Hubbard, one part of Florida Georgia Line. Y'all, the band is getting back together. And honestly, I think this is a long time coming. I'm so glad that this is happening. We're going to be chatting about it coming up in about three songs. But right now, Hardy, Tim McGraw, Morgan Wallen, Eric Church, MacArthur on 100.7 The Tiger.

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1: So if there's any doubt about Florida Georgia Line making a comeback, you can put that to rest now. So after the surprise reunion at CMA Fest last week, Tyler Hubbard and Brian Kelly have officially signed with New Representation as a duo once again. So reports are saying that Florida Georgia Line has signed with Creative Artist Agency for booking and brought on the Core Entertainment for management, which is the same company behind the artists like Dan and Shay and Bailey Zimmerman. So remember, these guys went their separate ways back in 2022 and both pursued solo careers. But after a reunion performance at CMA Fest where they told fans, "We're back, baby," and it looks like they're gearing up for much more than a one-off appearance. And honestly, I feel like this was just a long time coming. While they're both good separately, together, Florida Georgia Line just kind of makes sense. So it's official, y'all. Florida Georgia Line is back in business. The band is back together.
0: Now, real-time Baton Rouge traffic on 100.7 The Tiger.
2: If you're traveling east on the old 190 bridge, all lanes were closed due to an accident. Now the right lane remains blocked, but the left lane has reopened. Watch for slow-going traffic east on I-10.

0: from Lobdell out to Ascension Parish, 32-minute drive. Also, an accident east on I-12 between Frost Road and Holden. If you see traffic problems, dial pound 250, keyword Baton Rouge Traffic. I'm Lisa Bakke.
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Dasha live in Washington, D.C. That's right. We're getting you hooked up with a flyaway trip. 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
1: South of Sanity, Zach Top on 100.7 The Tiger. Honestly, one of my favorite songs by Zach Top. But really, is there a bad one? Absolutely not. And you can see Zach Top live for his Cold Beer and Country Music Tour coming to the Cajun Dome October 23rd. Yeah, coming to Lafayette here in Tiger Country. You don't want to miss out because not only Zach Top's coming, but he's bringing special guest Lucas Nelson. And honestly, I heard he is amazing as well. I have not got a chance to see him perform live, but my brother-in-law already

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2: If you're traveling west on I-10, we did have an accident move to the right shoulder at the 1012. It looks like it's been completely cleared. Traffic is backing up near Essen and heading toward the bridge. Add on an extra 13 minutes of drive time. Also, we have slowing on Airline northbound from Prairieville to I-12, a 24-minute drive. And also an accident with injury, Jefferson Highway at Renwood delays it back to Essen Lane.
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12: Tonight, showers will fizzle. We're looking at mainly clear skies and a low temperature in the low to mid 70s. A muggy start to our Friday with highs going back into the lower 90s. Enough humidity to send feels like temperatures over 100 degrees into the afternoon. An isolated shower thunderstorm is possible with a very similar forecast expected on Saturday and Sunday. Lows in the middle 70s, highs in the lower 90s. Feels like temperatures over 100 and 30 to 40% rain coverage and pop-up PM showers and storms. A much wetter pattern is expected to emerge next week. Josh Eaches with a Storm Station forecast, WBRZ Channel 2.

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0: Okay, so I have to talk about this with y'all because I got pranked this morning. I heard a coworker of mine say, "What's up, big dog?" to someone, and it made me think of the TikTok. I saw a guy on TikTok saying that his friend had called him big dog that morning and he still wasn't over it, that it was great. It feels like a term of endearment. And so I had to go ask my coworker. I'm like, "Hey, like, everybody is calling everybody big dog now. Like, I like it, but what is your response? Like, what are you supposed to respond back to big dog?" And I politely asked, "Do you respond, what's up, bigger dog?" And he was like, "Absolutely not." And he kind of said, "You haven't seen the trend on TikTok?" And I was like, "No, I haven't. I missed it." And he said, "You're supposed to bark." So he has me on video barking back, going, "Roo, roo." And turns out it was a prank. You don't bark at all. I'm still unsure as to what your response is when somebody calls you big dog, but it's definitely not barking like I was told. So next time somebody says, "What's up, big dog?" think about your reply and let me know what you're saying back to them. Don't bark. Don't say, "What's up, bigger dog?" because those two answers aren't correct. But let me know if you like to be called big dog. Me personally, not a fan. I don't want to be called big dog, especially when I am so big right now. But turns out the guy on TikTok, he really liked it. Let me know. 225-499-1007. Send me a text.
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2: We have an accident in Zachary on Main Street at Secretary Road. We also have slowing on I-110 South from 190 to I-10. It's a 12-minute drive, and it's slow moving on I-12. Heading eastbound from the 1012 to Range, it's a 17-minute drive. If you see traffic problems, dial pound 250, keyword Baton Rouge.

0: 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I'm Lisa Bakke.
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LA21-12681. Straight up 5 o'clock in Tiger Country. Traffic's thick. The workday's done. And we're kicking off the drive with a double shot from the king, the legend, George Strait. Whitney Rose is cranking up two back-to-back songs.

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Back-to-back songs from the King himself every weekday at 5 o'clock for Straight Up 5 o'clock. But right now, Coach Wetzel, Jesse Murph, High Road on the Tiger.

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1: All right, Post Malone fans, remember when Post Malone had the big-ass stadium tour that was supposed to be coming here to Tiger Country, and he ended up canceling the first month of his show, and supposedly it was due to him working on an album. Well, now Post Malone is coming out and saying that the album that he was working on is officially a country project, and that it's 99% done. So during the opening night of the tour in Charlotte, when it did finally kick off in North Carolina, Post Malone told the crowd it's been a while since he released new music, but reassured fans that the new record is nearly complete and coming very soon. So really excited about that. The project reportedly is called Eternal Buzz and could actually be a massive double album featuring around 40 songs. I mean, that is a lot of music. That's the same album that he said that he needed extra time, you know, back when he ended up canceling here in Tiger Stadium. So if you're a Post Malone fan and you are bummed about him canceling coming near the Baton Rouge, it sounds

0: feels like that extra time paid off because he has a double album, 40 songs coming out. I mean, that is a lot of music, and look, we are looking forward to it for sure.
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2: Watch for an accident Highland Road at Old Perkins. Also an accident on Landmore Drive near Empress Drive. And we have some slowing on Highway 1 north from Addis to I-10, a 37-minute drive. And it's slow on I-12 westbound from Jubin to the 1012, a 24-minute drive. If you see traffic problems, dial pound 250, keyword Baton Rouge traffic. I'm Lisa Bakke.
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1: Don't forget to upload that picture of your dad doing the rad dad thing for his chance to win some amazing prizes. 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Father's Day is right around the corner, and we are going to be announcing the winner of our rad dad contest on the 19th. So go get qualified right now. And don't forget that Connor Martin coming to the Texas Club this Saturday. We have a post up on our Facebook page right now where you can win your way in for free. Our girl Bree Lynn's going to be there as well. So Connor Martin and Bree Lynn, that is going to be one hell of a party at the Texas Club. Don't go anywhere. The night show is headed here on the Tiger at 6 o'clock right now.
0: Now, real-time Baton Rouge traffic on 100.7 The Tiger.
2: And we have some slowing developing on I-10 westbound. If you're traveling from Ascension Parish to the bridge, add an extra 20 minutes of drive time. Also on I-12 west from Jubin to the 1012, it's a 30-minute drive. And it's slow on I-10 east from Lovedale to Ascension Parish, it's about a 40-minute drive. If you see traffic problems, dial pound 250, keyword Baton Rouge traffic. I'm Lee Spake.
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5: Tonight, showers will fizzle. We're looking at mainly clear skies and a low temperature in the low to mid-70s. A muggy start to our Friday with highs going back into the lower 90s. Enough humidity to send feels-like temperatures over 100 degrees into the afternoon. An isolated shower or thunderstorm is possible with a very similar forecast expected on Saturday and Sunday. Lows in the middle 70s, highs in the lower 90s. Feels-like temperatures over 100 and 30 to 40% rain coverage and pop-up PM showers and storms. A much wetter pattern is expected to emerge next week. Josh Eaches with a Storm Station forecast, WBRZ Channel 2.

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1: We had a listener write us on our text line. Her name is Sherith. She told me something that stuck with me. She says she couldn't afford to fix her teeth, so she waited and waited, and now what? She's living with constant pain. And I think a lot of us can relate to that. I know I do as a mom. Life gets busy. Budgets get tight. Dental work, it just moves down the list until it can't. That's one reason I talk about Hood Dental Care. 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I am Bree Lynn, and what I mean, the Google reviews speak for themselves. 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
3: Tonight, showers will fizzle. We're looking at mainly clear skies and a low temperature in the low to mid-70s. A muggy start to our Friday with highs going back into the lower 90s. Enough humidity to send feels-like temperatures over 100 degrees into the afternoon. An isolated shower thunderstorm is possible with a very similar forecast expected on Saturday and Sunday. Lows in the middle 70s, highs in the lower 90s. Feels like temperatures over 100 and 30 to 40% rain coverage and pop-up PM showers and storms. A much wetter pattern is expected to emerge next week. Josh Eaches with a Storm Station forecast, WBRZ Channel 2.